0: things like that. There were so many little simple things that meant so much as lyric wise in that song.
1: Yeah, absolutely. And I've said, I think this song definitely out of maybe even all of my songs that I've released over, shoot, I guess almost 8 years or 8 years or whatever it's been now of me releasing music. But I say this one probably paints the best picture. And it's just kind of one of those songs you can close your eyes and listen to the words, but you can like see what's going on. And that was part of what went into the kind of the album artwork, kind of the inspiration behind that. Thought that helped paint the picture as you're listening to it. So yeah, again, just super excited. I love how the song turned out lyrically. Love the production on it. And I
0: Yes.
1: hope everybody
0: Yes.
1: feels the same.
0: Well, you achieved that goal of closing your eyes and picturing the whole thing, because that definitely was my experience. And your voice on it, and like you said, just the whole production, and it is so Tracy Lawrence-ish to, a little bit to me. I mean, it's
1: Well,
0: like, and I
1: thank
0: know
1: you.
0: you have that traditional 90s kind of theme that goes through all of your music, and you stay true to that. This one just reminded me of stepping back in time when I listened to it, honestly.
1: Hey, I will take that. I'll take that any day of the week. I
0: So,
1: appreciate it. Yeah,
0: yay,
1: and then
0: good job.
1: the Tracy Lawrence comment I like, and then I know when I first sent, I think the first little rough cut back to my management team, Keith, my manager, he called me and he said it sounded, I think the production more so sounded very Chris Ledoux-ish, and I'm like, you know
0: Yes.
1: what, that's good. I can see
0: Yes.
1: that, and I'll take
0: Yes.
1: that one too.
0: So you've been busy, and so let's go ahead and talk about in November you dropped Heller High Whiskey, which is another good one.
1: Yeah, thank you. Yeah, we've been trying to stay busy again. Went into the studio, recorded a few new songs, and obviously the plan this year will be to get back in after we get these few released. And our goal this year is kind of release a little bit more. Not wait so long in between releases, and just see what we can do there. But yeah, Heller High Whiskey was another good one. Wrote that while I was living in Nashville, with a handful of other people. And same deal, we just got in there, didn't really know what we were writing about. Somebody had that song title, and I absolutely loved it. And I was the only artist in the room, so of course, they're typically like, "What do you need?" And I'm like, "I don't know, but I like that title, so let's do that." And that was definitely a playing the three new ones for like friends and family and stuff like that. That was the one that everybody else was like, "Man, that's a banger right there." So that's why we ended up kind of going with that first. But yeah, it's done really well. I think out of all these years of releasing songs and stuff, I do believe that was our strongest kind of out of the gate on streaming services. And it's still doing pretty well, actually. I think it's still in the top three or four, like on my little Spotify,
0: Right,
1: list that
0: right.
1: they give you, which I'm happy with. So it's still doing well. And yeah, that's always a fun one to play live, and people seem to like it.
0: I'm just so proud of you because speaking of your streaming, like your numbers are in the millions with your streaming.
1: We actually just on Spotify alone, at least, since that's a big one everyone pays attention to now. But we did just have our first song hit 1 million streams. That was Honky Tonk On from my second album, from the Redder
0: Yes.
1: Texas album.
0: I also want to talk about last year you had your first number one to Texas Country Radio with Front Porch in the Rain. I was so proud of that one. And I was able to support that and play it on Texas Toast Radio. So
1: Oh,
0: when I was,
1: awesome.
0: yes. Oh my gosh, I'm so proud of you. And of course, you've always done good with radio. Your releases have always been good, and you've had some of the top 10 with the multiple ones that you've released. So I did want to make a side note to congratulate you on that.
1: Yeah, well, thank you. Yeah, it was a long time to finally get to that number one spot, but it made it that much sweeter. But yeah, like you said, we'd been releasing songs out to radio for quite a while. And yeah, I always say, even at shows now, when we talk about Front Porch in the Rain before we go into it, I say, man, I did pretty well getting into the top 15, a few times, went into the top. I think we had one go to number 10, and then He Sings for Mary, that was before Front Porch, went to number 7. So I always say that's where I cracked the code, was when I realized maybe I should try some love songs instead of all the beer drinking, hanging out with your buddy type songs.
0: Like, my all-time favorite of yours is Wind It Down.
1: Oh yeah, that's a fun one.
0: That's still my favorite. And I finally actually I lost the koozie I found in the ditch here in Matagorda. I don't know if you remember that story, but I remember I had just interviewed you and I think you had just released, it was way back when you first came on the podcast, and I stepped out of the Jeep and I looked down in the ditch at Plugger's Pub, and
1: Oh
0: there was your
1: my gosh.
0: koozie right there.
1: Hey, it was meant to be.
0: I lent it to
1: What
0: somebody,
1: did
0: and I gave somebody at the pool a koozie to use, and I think it was that one, and I told them we'll just keep it. But
1: We'll have
0: anyway,
1: to
0: so
1: get you a new one. Don't worry. We'll get you hooked
0: yeah.
1: up.
0: Yeah, so you've been busy, and I know you always keep your shows going. And I wanted to ask you, I noticed that you're playing the table at Madeley on March 13th. Is that going to be kind of in conjunction with the release of Heaven on Horseback?
1: Yeah, for sure. Yeah, we'll try to do something fun. Obviously, we'll definitely be playing it live. Yeah, we just hope everybody can come out. We're excited to play out at that place. We've heard a lot about it. And then finally, we got in contact with them, obviously not too long ago, and we'll be out there. So y'all come see us, help us celebrate the release.
0: Yes, it's a very nice venue, and I've been there before. We actually did a Christmas special there, the first Christmas special, like live that we did or whatever it was. And they were
1: Gotcha.
0: so nice, and it's just such a great venue. And it's in a good, and like the people that go there are like the devoted people that
1: Well,
0: one of
1: that's
0: those
1: good to
0: nice kind
1: hear.
0: of music. So, what else do you have on your schedule for shows up and coming for this year? Looking down the
1: Oh,
0: road
1: Lord.
0: throughout the year, what you.
1: Throwing me under the bus here. I'm terrible at this.
0: That's okay. I did say you're playing. I looked at my area because I always look at my area. You're
1: Yeah.
0: playing the Lost Lagoon in El Campo. That's everybody has fun at those shows.
1: That is always one big old party. Yes. We're looking forward to that. And I don't know, I can't remember. They always do these festival type things out there. And so I know we're supporting the headliner. I don't think they've announced the headliner last I looked,
0: Oh,
1: so I don't
0: really?
1: think I'm at liberty to say, but it'll be a good time. So yeah, and that place is awesome. Steven, the owner out there, is great. He treats us like gold. And yeah, like I said, that is just one big old party with the stage right up against the water. I think not this last time, but the time before we played out there, which I guess would have been the first time. Me and the band, we all played in our swim trunks and everything. And then
0: Yeah.
1: I had my brand new Resistol straw hat on. That was my favorite hat. I'd just gotten it like 2 weeks before, and I jumped in that water, kind of forgot it was on my head and ruined that dang hat. But hey, it made a good video, did well on the TikTok, got the slow-mo video of it, everything. So I guess it was worth it, you could say. But yeah.
0: Y'all gotta be careful when y'all get down to my part of that, my area, my region of Texas, because we get a little wild down here, us water people, us
1: Hey,
0: salty people.
1: that's all right. But yeah, anyways, for other dates, easiest thing to do is go to haydenhaddock.com. And yeah, we're playing all over the place, plenty of dates. So y'all be sure to go check out the dates and come see us at one.
0: So Hayden, kind of going back to the beginning, just to kind of, just in case y'all aren't familiar with Hayden Haddock, you've been on the podcast a few times, and you've been doing so much with in our Texas country music industry. But Hayden has a very interesting story how he got started. It all started with a video that you recorded in your dorm at Texas A&M. That's where all this started.
1: Yeah, it was actually my roommate recorded a little video kind of without me knowing. Yeah. And so yeah, we were at our place freshman year of A&M, and yeah, basically I almost didn't take a guitar to college, because again, just super shy kid at heart, believe it or not. And so I wouldn't play the guitar, all through high school and stuff. I wouldn't even play the guitar in front of my, family or friends. Definitely wouldn't sing. That wasn't even in the question. So yeah, I almost didn't take a guitar, and we got down there. And finally, I guess I was dating this girl at the time, and my roommate, just to embarrass me, was like, "Oh, Hayden can sing and play the guitar really well," and that whole thing. So finally, they tucked me into it. Maybe it had a couple drinks, maybe not. You never know. Got the guitar out, and then yeah, I think my roommate, he like went around the corner and kind of snapped a little video, and then ended up sending it out on, I don't remember at this point if it was like Snapchat, or some on Snapchat, sent it to my family. But yeah, then about a month later, I think played my very first little acoustic show, played four songs on the break of a house jazz band at a jazz club. So don't know how that got set up, to even tell you the truth at this point, but I'm glad it did, because we've been rolling ever since, and it's
0: We're
1: going all
0: all
1: right.
0: glad it did. Yes, rolling ever since. Yes, you've definitely put out some great music. And now you're married and you have a little one on the way. Am I correct on that? I'm trying to catch up personally now.
1: Yeah, that is correct. Yeah, we got married, I guess last December. And then yeah, we've got a little boy on the way, so we're excited.
0: Oh, congratulations on that.
1: Thank
0: That's
1: you.
0: amazing. Dealing with the music, got a new one on the way, and we're just so proud of all the success that you've had so far, Hayden.
1: Well, thank you. We're gonna try to keep it going. Hope it keeps going that way.
0: Yes. Well, we want everyone to get the song downloaded. Heaven on Horseback is the name of it. And then you said you'll be following up with some more new songs throughout the year.
1: Yep, that is the plan. Yeah, like I said, we've got one or two more songs that are done, ready to go. So we'll probably follow up with that, and then yeah, and then I'll get back in the studio, and who knows, we'll either keep doing the single thing that now it seems like we've been doing forever, or we might, try to go back and do a little EP or an album. I don't know, but definitely a lot of new music in the near future is our goal.
0: This one's a good one coming out on the 13th. And so are you recording in Texas or in Nashville?
1: Yes. So these last few songs, so Hell or High Whiskey, Heaven on Horseback, and this other one, I actually came back to Texas and recorded at Rosewood Studio. Rosewood. And Tyler, yeah, with Drew over there.
0: I saw Drew's name on there. I was wanting to make sure that was it, Rosewood.
1: Yeah. No, and I couldn't be happier. They were awesome to work with. Drew was great. Just easy going. Me and him seemed to mesh well. And, you know, I think he had a good idea of kind of what I was wanting. And obviously, like, kind of my sound, that more traditional kind of 90s vibe to it. So, yeah, we got in there and grinded them out. And I think it turned out great. So.
0: Oh, absolutely. Absolutely. It's great. So Friday, March 13th, it'll be dropping to streaming. And can people pre-save now? Are you doing that?
1: Yes, it is available now for pre-save. So if you just go to my social medias, go to the link in my bio, and it'll take you there.
0: And then you can go see Hayden Haddock play it at the table at Madeley in Conroe on the day of the release on Friday, March 13th.
1: Yep, that's buy awesome. Those tickets.
0: Well, it's been great catching up with you, and I always keep up with your music, and especially when your radio releases come out, which I know that's kind of off topic, but is there going to be any radio activity this
1: week? We might. We're still talking about it. Yeah, we took a break with the Hell or High Whiskey, and then on this next one, we've been talking about it, so we're still kind of figuring out what we want to do on that end of things.
0: Okay, cool. All right. Well, Hayden Haddock, thank you so much. And look forward to the streaming coming out, Heaven on Horseback, Friday, March 13th. Thank you, Hayden.
1: Absolutely. Thank you.
0: Thank you so much for joining us for this episode of the Texas Toast Podcast. And now, big news. 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
1: Hey guys, it's JB Cloud, and time to see what happened on this day in country music history. Birthdays for February 1st include Don Everly of the Everly Brothers and Julie Roberts, who brought us the song Breakdown Here. 1964 on this day, Buck Owens' Love's Gonna Live Here finished its 16-week run at number one. On this day in 1968, Johnny Cash spent the day visiting several hospitals in Memphis, including the sick and wounded at the Naval Hospital in Millington, Tennessee, many who've just come home from Vietnam. Kenny Rogers had the number one country album on this day in 1980 with his seventh called Kenny. 1999 on this day, Brad Paisley released his debut single. Do you remember what it was called? Who Needs Pictures? 2001 on this day, John Jarrett died of respiratory failure. He wrote many songs for Alabama, George Strait, Don Williams, and others. And on this day in 2009, Faith Hill performed America the Beautiful before the Super Bowl in Tampa, with Bruce Springsteen playing the halftime show. And that's a look at Today in Country Music History. I'm JB Cloud.

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0: Hey, folks, this is Texas music artist Randy C. Moore, and you are listening to Real Texas Radio. It's not just country music, it's music country. I'm talking Texas, baby.
1: Hey, it's J.B. 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

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Cole Wetzel made it through a few songs at the Lone Star Smokeout before lightning chased him off stage and fans were evacuated from AT&T Stadium. And instead of calling it a night, Cole took the party down the road to Texas Live. Cole played an acoustic set and kicked it off with his February 28, 2016 song. Our thoughts and prayers go out to the family of Dell Phillips. Bill Green from CD Tech posted Dell had been fighting cancer for a long time and finally passed away on April 28th. Dell brought us some traditional country singles a few years back. She's still in Dallas and you're in love with the wrong man. Dell's been in the business a long time, many decades playing music. Robert Earl Keane's keeping that fire burning with the extended leg of his Then and Now tour, celebrating 25 years of Gravitational Forces and 15 years of Ready for Confetti. Tickets are on sale now at RobertEarlKeane.com. I'm JB Cloud, and that's your Red Dirt Proud Radio Minute for today.

0: Hi, this is Brian Lambert, and if you can hear the sound of my voice, then you have the distinct pleasure of listening to Real Texas Radio. Texas. 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
1: 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Couple of birthdays to celebrate this week. On Monday, Brian and Brandon, the twin brothers of Bree Bagwell, having a birthday, along with Jeff Allen. And on May 7th, it's a happy birthday for Jared Medulla. The crew from Artemis 2 woke up with a little Texas flavor on flight day 9. Their wake-up playlist included Charlie Crockett's Lonesome Drifter. It was their morning call for the astronauts. Pretty cool to get on the soundtrack to the moon. Brandon Ryder marking 25 years since his debut album. He jumped on Facebook to look back at where it all started. Saying he was green was an understatement. He remembered those songs Texas Country made. He doesn't even do that one anymore. Walking on Quicksand and the first version of Have I Waited Too Long, they were stepping stones that launched his career. Happy 25th anniversary, Brandon Ryder. I'm JB Cloud, and that's your Red Dirt Proud Radio Minute for today.

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Yeah, reported a while back about Cody Johnson doing a collab with Boyz II Men. Not only did they go in the studio and record a new version of On Bended Knee, but they got to do it together on stage at Stagecoach. Go watch the video. The Red Clay Strays rolling out their Grateful Tour, headed straight to a city, maybe near you. Did you know the Red Clay Strays have their own app? Download it, open it up, and if you're a fan, you can snag a pre-sale code for shows in your area. You know, they lit up the stage at Stagecoach the past weekend, and now they're gearing up for a next-level tour, and they want to share it with everybody. They're going to have Travis Tritt, Dylan Gossett, Muscadine Bloodline, Sierra Farrell, and Wyatt Flores joining them all these shows, along with the Revivalists and Shane Smith and the Saints. 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
1: 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Katie Offerman and her husband Colby expecting a baby boy, little man, expected to arrive sometime in September. You know, Katie hit the radio waves a while back with Hayes Carl on a song called Ask Me to Dance. She's went on to open for Parker McCollum and George Strait at that record-setting concert in Kyle Field. Super cute pics. You got to go check those out. And congratulations to Paul Cawthon and his bride Elizabeth. They welcomed a baby boy, Jim Paul Cawthon, just before 8 a.m. on April 28th in Tyler, Texas. Shane Smith and the Saints are hopping on the Grateful Tour, linking up with the Red Clay Strays. They're playing Fort Worth, Texas, October 7th, Dickey's Arena, and again in Birmingham, Alabama. Presale is going on right now. 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

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Couple of albums coming out this month, including Braxton Keith's Real Damn Deal on May 15th. That same day, you'll find 49 Winchester's Change of Plans and Reckless Kelly's Alternate Roots coming out. Willie Nelson's next album, Dream Chaser, comes out May 29th. And Silverado's Living Proof will have to wait till August 7th. The nomination round has begun for the Texas Country Music Awards. They started on May the 1st. This is their 10th go-round at Texas Country Music Awards. They don't do three rounds. They only do two, a nomination round and then a final round of voting. Those awards will be handed out in November at Billy Bob's Texas in Fort Worth. 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

0: This is Tori Martin, and in Texas, it's not just country music, it's music country.
1: 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Hudson Westbrook, Aaron Watson, Tracy Bird, Southall, Bottomland, Parker Ryan. Coming up in June, Jason Aldean, Riley Green, and Zach Topp are going to headline the 15th annual Rock the South Festival. 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And William Clark Green's Cotton Fest 2026 is going to feature Flatland Cavalry, 49 Winchester, of course, William Clark Green, Josh Abbott Band, William Beckman, Tice Delk, and more. 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

Carlton State and Stephenville, played a ton of shows, got married, started a band, recorded an album, won the Outlaws and Legends singer-songwriter competition earlier this year, was featured on the T3R Future Faces show in March, and just won Battle of the Bands in Corsicana. Look up Caleb Sutton and the High Stakes and go catch a show today. New female artist Chloe Ray wrapping up her senior year in high school with a debut single on the charts. She got Dressed to the Nines for her prom, and she finished up the month of April playing Regina George in her school's musical performance of Mean Girls. I'm JB Cloud, and that's your Red Dirt Proud Radio Minute for today.

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Hey guys, it's JB Cloud, and time to see what happened on this day in country music history. Birthdays for February 1st include Don Everly of the Everly Brothers and Julie Roberts, who brought us the song Breakdown Here. 1964 on this day, Buck Owens' Love's Gonna Live Here finished its 16-week run at number one. On this day in 1968, Johnny Cash spent the day visiting several hospitals in Memphis, including the sick and wounded at the Naval Hospital in Millington, Tennessee, many who've just come home from Vietnam. Kenny Rogers had the number one country album on this day in 1980 with his seventh called Kenny. 1999 on this day, Brad Paisley released his debut single. Do you remember what it was called? Who Needs Pictures? 2001 on this day, John Jarrett died of respiratory failure. He wrote many songs for Alabama, George Strait, Don Williams, and others. And on this day in 2009, Faith Hill performed America the Beautiful before the Super Bowl in Tampa, with Bruce Springsteen playing the halftime show. And that's a look at Today in Country Music History. I'm JB Cloud.

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1: The dictionary defines audacity as a willingness to take risks, state of being bold or daring, a disregard for conventional thought or other restriction. 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
1: 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Cole Wetzel made it through a few songs at the Lone Star Smokeout before lightning chased him off stage and fans were evacuated from AT&T Stadium. And instead of calling it a night, Cole took the party down the road to Texas Live. Cole played an acoustic set and kicked it off with his February 28, 2016 song. Our thoughts and prayers go out to the family of Dell Phillips. Bill Green from CD Tech posted Dell had been fighting cancer for a long time and finally passed away on April 28th. Dell brought us some traditional country singles a few years back. She's still in Dallas and you're in love with the wrong man. Dell's been in the business a long time, many decades playing music. Robert Earl Keane's keeping that fire burning with the extended leg of his Then and Now tour celebrating 25 years of Gravitational Forces and 15 years of Ready for Confetti. Tickets are on sale now at RobertEarlKeane.com. I'm JB Cloud, and that's your Red Dirt Proud Radio Minute for today.

0: 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Couple of birthdays to celebrate this week. On Monday, Brian and Brandon, the twin brothers of Bree Bagwell, having a birthday, along with Jeff Allen. And on May 7th, it's a happy birthday for Jared Medulla. The crew from Artemis 2 woke up with a little Texas flavor on flight day 9. Their wake-up playlist included Charlie Crockett's Lonesome Drifter. It was their morning call for the astronauts. Pretty cool to get on the soundtrack to the moon. Brandon Ryder marking 25 years since his debut album. He jumped on Facebook to look back at where it all started. Saying he was green was an understatement. He remembered those songs Texas Country made. He doesn't even do that one anymore. Walking on Quicksand and the first version of Have I Waited Too Long, they were stepping stones that launched his career. Happy 25th anniversary, Brandon Ryder. I'm JB Cloud, and that's your Red Dirt Proud Radio Minute for today.
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1: 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Yeah, reported a while back about Cody Johnson doing a collab with Boyz II Men. Not only did they go in the studio and record a new version of On Bended Knee, but they got to do it together on stage at Stagecoach. Go watch the video. The Red Clay Strays rolling out their Grateful Tour, headed straight to a city, maybe near you. Did you know the Red Clay Strays have their own app? Download it, open it up, and if you're a fan, you can snag a pre-sale code for shows in your area. 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They're going to have Travis Tritt, Dylan Gossett, Muscadine Bloodline, Sierra Farrell, and Wyatt Flores joining them all these shows, along with the Revivalists and Shane Smith and the Saints. 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

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Katie Offerman and her husband Colby expecting a baby boy, little man, expected to arrive sometime in September. You know, Katie hit the radio waves a while back with Hayes Carl on a song called Ask Me to Dance. She's went on to open for Parker McCollum and George Strait at that record-setting concert in Kyle Field. Super cute pics. You got to go check those out. And congratulations to Paul Cawthon and his bride Elizabeth. They welcomed a baby boy, Jim Paul Cawthon, just before 8 a.m. on April 28th in Tyler, Texas. Shane Smith and the Saints are hopping on the Grateful Tour, linking up with the Red Clay Strays. They're playing Fort Worth, Texas, October 7th, Dickey's Arena, and again in Birmingham, Alabama. Pre-sale is going on right now. 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
1: 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Couple of albums coming out this month, including Braxton Keith's Real Damn Deal on May 15th. That same day, you'll find 49 Winchester's Change of Plans and Reckless Kelly's Alternate Roots coming out. Willie Nelson's next album, Dream Chaser, comes out May 29th. And Silverado's Living Proof will have to wait till August 7th. The nomination round has begun for the Texas Country Music Awards. They started on May the 1st. This is their 10th go-round at Texas Country Music Awards. They don't do three rounds. They only do two, a nomination round and then a final round of voting. Those awards will be handed out in November at Billy Bob's Texas in Fort Worth. Sign up to vote and become a member at TexasCountryMusicAssociation.org. 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The TCMAs also host an industry awards that should be handed out sometime this month. 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

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Hudson Westbrook, Aaron Watson, Tracy Bird, Southall Bottomland, Parker Ryan. Coming up in June, Jason Aldean, Riley Green, and Zach Topp are going to headline the 15th annual Rock the South Festival. That's June 11th through 13th at the Fields at Decatur, Alabama. Tracy Lawrence, Travis Tritt, Brantley Gilbert, Craig Morgan, the Castellos, Jake Worthington, the Creekers, and more joining on them. 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And William Clark Green's Cotton Fest 2026 is going to feature Flatland Cavalry, 49 Winchester, of course, William Clark Green, Josh Abbott Band, William Beckman, Tice Delk, and more. 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
2: 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Caleb Sutton is having a really good couple of years. He wrapped up his senior year of high school playing center on his football team that went to and won a state title, then started college at Tarleton State in Stephenville, played a ton of shows, got married, started a band, recorded an album, won the Outlaws and Legends singer-songwriter competition earlier this year, was featured on the T3R Future Faces show in March, and just won Battle of the Bands in Corsicana. Look up Caleb Sutton in the High Stakes and go catch a show today. New female artist Chloe Ray wrapping up her senior year in high school with a debut single on the charts. She got Dressed to the Nines for her prom, and she finished up the month of April playing Regina George in her school's musical performance of Mean Girls. I'm JB Cloud, and that's your Red Dirt Proud Radio Minute for today.

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1: There's an open invitation at the Fage Store. Cowboys and cowgirls, come as you are. 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
1: Hey guys, it's JB Cloud, and time to see what happened on this day in country music history. Birthdays for February 1st include Don Everly of the Everly Brothers and Julie Roberts, who brought us the song Breakdown Here. 1964 on this day, Buck Owens' Love's Gonna Live Here finished its 16-week run at number one. On this day in 1968, Johnny Cash spent the day visiting several hospitals in Memphis, including the sick and wounded at the Naval Hospital in Millington, Tennessee, many who have just come home from Vietnam. Kenny Rogers had the number one country album on this day in 1980 with his seventh called Kenny. 1999 on this day, Brad Paisley released his debut single. Do you remember what it was called? Who Needs Pictures? 2001 on this day, John Jarrett died of respiratory failure. He wrote many songs for Alabama, George Strait, Don Williams, and others. And on this day in 2009, Faith Hill performed America the Beautiful before the Super Bowl in Tampa, with Bruce Springsteen playing the halftime show. And that's a look at today in country music history. I'm JB Cloud.

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0: Hey, everybody, it's Kate Holliday from Kate Holliday and the Common Ground. 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

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Cole Wetzel made it through a few songs at the Lone Star Smokeout before lightning chased him off stage and fans were evacuated from AT&T Stadium. And instead of calling it a night, Cole took the party down the road to Texas Live. Cole played an acoustic set and kicked it off with his February 28th, 2016 song. Our thoughts and prayers go out to the family of Dell Phillips. Bill Green from CD Tech posted Dell had been fighting cancer for a long time and finally passed away on April 28th. Dell brought us some traditional country singles a few years back. She's still in Dallas and you're in love with the wrong man. Dell's been in the business a long time, many decades playing music. Robert Earl Keane's keeping that fire burning with the extended leg of his Then and Now tour, celebrating 25 years of Gravitational Forces and 15 years of Ready for Confetti. Tickets are on sale now at RobertEarlKeane.com. 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
1: 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Couple of birthdays to celebrate this week. On Monday, Brian and Brandon, the twin brothers of Bree Bagwell, having a birthday, along with Jeff Allen. And on May 7th, it's a happy birthday for Jared Medulla. The crew from Artemis 2 woke up with a little Texas flavor on Flight Day 9. Their wake-up playlist included Charlie Crockett's Lonesome Drifter. It was their morning call for the astronauts. Pretty cool to get on the soundtrack to the moon. Brandon Ryder marking 25 years since his debut album. He jumped on Facebook to look back at where it all started. Saying he was green was an understatement. He remembered those songs Texas Country made. He doesn't even do that one anymore. Walking on Quicksand and the first version of Have I Waited Too Long, they were stepping stones that launched his career. Happy 25th anniversary, Brandon Ryder.
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Yeah, reported a while back about Cody Johnson doing a collab with Boyz II Men. Not only did they go in the studio and record a new version of On Bended Knee, but they got to do it together on stage at Stagecoach. Go watch the video. The Red Clay Strays rolling out their Grateful Tour headed straight to a city, maybe near you. Did you know the Red Clay Strays have their own app? Download it, open it up, and if you're a fan, you can snag a pre-sale code for shows in your area. You know, they lit up the stage at Stagecoach this past weekend, and now they're gearing up for a next-level tour, and they want to share it with everybody. They're going to have Travis Tritt, Dylan Gossett, Muscadine Bloodline, Sierra Farrell, and Wyatt Flores joining them all these shows, along with the Revivalists and Shane Smith and the Saints. 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

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Texas, it's not just country music, it's music country, y'all.

the trail to Mexico. There's a new man with a crying and her hearse a rolling slow. And I guess that devil's passed this way again. There's a lathered sorrel stallion running through the Joshua trees. A young man in the saddle with his coattails in the breeze. Gun on his right hip and a rifle at his knee. And he's healing in a game that he can't win.

0: 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You are, because you are listening to Real Texas Radio. 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

0: 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Katie Offerman and her husband Colby expecting a baby boy, little man, expected to arrive sometime in September. You know, Katie hit the radio waves a while back with Hayes Carl on a song called Ask Me to Dance. She's went on to open for Parker McCollum and George Strait at that record-setting concert at Kyle Field. Super cute pics. You got to go check those out. And congratulations to Paul Cawthon and his bride Elizabeth. They welcomed a baby boy, Jim Paul Cawthon, just before 8 a.m. on April 28th in Tyler, Texas. Shane Smith and the Saints are hopping on the Grateful Tour, linking up with the Red Clay Strays. They're playing Fort Worth, Texas, October 7th, Dickey's Arena, and again in Birmingham, Alabama. Presale is going on right now. Use Saints26 as your presale promo code and get all the details on the new Red Clay Strays app. I'm JB Cloud, and that's your Red Dirt Proud Radio Minute for today.
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Couple of albums coming out this month, including Braxton Keith's Real Damn Deal on May 15th. That same day, you'll find 49 Winchester's Change of Plans and Reckless Kelly's Alternate Roots coming out. Willie Nelson's next album, Dream Chaser, comes out May 29th. And Silverado's Living Proof will have to wait till August 7th. The nomination round has begun for the Texas Country Music Awards. They started on May the 1st. This is their 10th go-round at Texas Country Music Awards. They don't do three rounds. They only do two, a nomination round and then a final round of voting. Those awards will be handed out in November at Billy Bob's Texas in Fort Worth. 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You can also follow the Texas Country Music Association and the TCMA Awards on social media. The TCMAs also host an industry awards that should be handed out sometime this month. I'm JB Cloud, and that's your Red Dirt Proud Radio Minute for today.

0: This album, Motel, is a love letter to being on the road and our experiences as traveling musicians in a family band.
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4: 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Hudson Westbrook, Aaron Watson, Tracy Bird, Southall Bottomland, Parker Ryan. Coming up in June, Jason Aldean, Riley Green, and Zach Topp are going to headline the 15th annual Rock the South Festival. That's June 11th through 13th at the Fields at Decatur, Alabama. Tracy Lawrence, Travis Tritt, Brantley Gilbert, Craig Morgan, the Castellos, Jake Worthington, the Creekers, and more joining on them. 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And William Clark Green's Cotton Fest 2026 is going to feature Flatland Cavalry, 49 Winchester, of course, William Clark Green, Josh Abbott Band, William Beckman, Tice Delk, and more. The date, June 25th through the 27th, Cook's Garage in Lubbock. 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

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Caleb Sutton is having a really good couple of years. He wrapped up his senior year of high school playing center on his football team that went to and won a state title, then started college at Tarleton State in Stephenville, played a ton of shows, got married, started a band, recorded an album, won the Outlaws and Legends singer-songwriter competition earlier this year, was featured on the T3R Future Faces show in March, and just won Battle of the Bands in Corsicana. Look up Caleb Sutton in the High Stakes and go catch a show today. New female artist Chloe Ray wrapping up her senior year in high school with a debut single on the charts. She got Dressed to the Nines for her prom, and she finished up the month of April playing Regina George in her school's musical performance of Mean Girls. I'm JB Cloud, and that's your Red Dirt Proud Radio Minute for today.

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Hey guys, it's JB Cloud, and time to see what happened on this day in country music history. Birthdays for February 1st include Don Everly of the Everly Brothers and Julie Roberts, who brought us the song Breakdown Here. 1964 on this day, Buck Owens' Love's Gonna Live Here finished its 16-week run at number one. On this day in 1968, Johnny Cash spent the day visiting several hospitals in Memphis, including the sick and wounded at the Naval Hospital in Millington, Tennessee, many who've just come home from Vietnam. Kenny Rogers had the number one country album on this day in 1980 with his seventh called Kenny. 1999 on this day, Brad Paisley released his debut single. Do you remember what it was called? Who Needs Pictures? 2001 on this day, John Jarrett died of respiratory failure. He wrote many songs for Alabama, George Strait, Don Williams, and others. And on this day in 2009, Faith Hill performed America the Beautiful before the Super Bowl in Tampa, with Bruce Springsteen playing the halftime show. And that's a look at Today in Country Music History. I'm JB Cloud.

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0: 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Co Wetzel made it through a few songs at the Lone Star Smokeout before lightning chased him off stage and fans were evacuated from AT&T Stadium. And instead of calling it a night, Co took the party down the road to Texas Live. Co played an acoustic set and kicked it off with his February 28th, 2016 song. Our thoughts and prayers go out to the family of Dell Phillips. Bill Green from CD Tech posted Dell had been fighting cancer for a long time and finally passed away on April 28th. Dell brought us some traditional country singles a few years back. She's still in Dallas and you're in love with the wrong man. Dell's been in the business a long time, many decades playing music. Robert Earl Keane's keeping that fire burning with the extended leg of his Then and Now tour, celebrating 25 years of Gravitational Forces and 15 years of Ready for Confetti. Tickets are on sale now at RobertEarlKeane.com. 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

0: 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Couple of birthdays to celebrate this week. On Monday, Brian and Brandon, the twin brothers of Bree Bagwell, having a birthday, along with Jeff Allen. And on May 7th, it's a happy birthday for Jared Medulla. The crew from Artemis 2 woke up with a little Texas flavor on Flight Day 9. Their wake-up playlist included Charlie Crockett's Lonesome Drifter. It was their morning call for the astronauts. Pretty cool to get on the soundtrack to the moon. Brandon Ryder marking 25 years since his debut album. He jumped on Facebook to look back at where it all started. Saying he was green was an understatement. He remembered those songs Texas Country made. He doesn't even do that one anymore. Walking on Quicksand and the first version of Have I Waited Too Long, they were stepping stones that launched his career. Happy 25th anniversary, Brandon Ryder.
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2: 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Yeah, reported a while back about Cody Johnson doing a collab with Boyz II Men. Not only did they go in the studio and record a new version of On Bended Knee, but they got to do it together on stage at Stagecoach. Go watch the video. The Red Clay Strays rolling out their Grateful Tour headed straight to a city, maybe near you. Did you know the Red Clay Strays have their own app? Download it, open it up, and if you're a fan, you can snag a pre-sale code for shows in your area. You know, they lit up the stage at Stagecoach the past weekend, and now they're gearing up for a next-level tour, and they want to share it with everybody. They're going to have Travis Tritt, Dylan Gossett, Muscadine Bloodline, Sierra Farrell, and Wyatt Flores joining them all these shows, along with the Revivalists and Shane Smith and the Saints. 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

0: Hey, y'all, it's DJ Mike from Dan Simon, Texas. 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I'll be featuring Texas artists with the stories behind their hits, as well as new songs that make you want to dance. 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
0: It's Dance Time in Texas with DJ Mike, a weekly show featuring the top Texas Red Dirt songs packing the dance floors all over Texas. You'll hear new songs, rewind some older ones, and find out the stories about the songs from the artists themselves. Song rankings are based off the Texas Country Music Chart and the CDX National Traction Texas Chart, the officially recognized charts of the Texas Country Music Association. And now to the countdown. Starting off this week's countdown, it's Prophets and Outlaws, whose blend of country, rock, and gospel create their signature sound called Texas Soul. Their latest song is a heartfelt tribute to their wives and children, celebrating just how much family means to them. Coming in at number 10, this is Beautiful You.

0: Coming in at number 9, it's the lead single from William Clark Green's 7th studio album, Watterson Hall. It's a deeply personal song about resilience, getting back after falling, and that steady promise of showing up and not going anywhere. Coming in at number 9, this is William Clark Green, Stubborn and Remains.
1: This

Coming in at number 8, it's Caleb Young with one of my favorite songs to dance to. Have you ever been out, met a girl, had a couple drinks, and started feeling like, wow, this might be going somewhere? Make plans to catch him live on stage at the Shipyard in Port Aransas, the legendary Green Hall in New Braunfels, or the Gaines County Freedom Fest, where the Texas sky meets those neon lights, and you'll find out why the neon never lies. Well,

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0: Welcome back to Dance Time in Texas. It's time for my hit pick of the week. This week's hit pick is the lead single from Frank Ray's upcoming EP, Good for the Soul. It's a song about a nostalgic summer romance inspired by a magical night at a George Strait concert where sparks flew, hearts danced, and a love story began somewhere between Check Yes or No and Carried Away. This week's hit pick comes from Frank Ray. This is Third Row, George Strait.
2: Like a

0: And now, back to the countdown. Moving up to number 7, it's Guy Vincent with a bittersweet heartbreak song about loving a self-destructive, emotionally unavailable woman who's impossible to hold on to. And as the song captures a realization, she's both a blessing and a curse.
1: See you.

driven by a rowdy beat and a mix of country grit with a rock edge. Jesse Rupp Jr. captures that feeling of chasing freedom, good times, and the one excuse that keeps you coming back for more. It's the kind of track built for back roads, packed dance floors, and singing out loud with the windows down. Coming in at number 6, this is One Wild Reason.

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1: 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Texas? You can feel it, right? I'm James Cook, and you're listening to Real Texas Radio. Remember, Texas, it's not just country music. It's music country. Pew!
0: Welcome back to Dance Time in Texas. This week's featured artist, Henry Williams. Henry Williams was raised in Cedar Park, Texas, where he grew up performing in church with his family. His roots run deep in Central Texas, where he developed his powerhouse vocals early through school functions or any opportunity to perform in front of a crowd. At just 20 years old, an open mic night at the Kinney Store set everything in motion, opening doors to new venues and lasting relationships across the Texas country music scene. Influenced by artists like Chris Stapleton, Rascal Flatts, and Treaty Oak Revival, Henry blends modern country with a raw southern edge, creating a sound that feels both fresh and familiar. His debut single, Pride, and his latest release, Blacktop, are available on all major streaming platforms with more original music on the way. Henry Williams, welcome to Dance Time in Texas.
2: Thank you for having me, sir. It's a pleasure.
0: For those who might be hearing you for the first time, tell us a little bit about yourself. Who is Henry Williams?
2: Well, guys, I am from Cedar Park, Texas, born and raised. That is a suburb just northwest of Austin. I went to three different schools all growing up. You know, I had a very good childhood. I moved out to Brenham in Houston, started doing country music, and about almost 4 years later, here I am hanging out with Mr. DJ Mike.
0: How did you get started in music?
2: So my pawpaw, first and foremost, was really the pillar in all of that. He got me started in church growing up. I sang in church all through my early years, elementary school and in middle school, and just a little bit in high school. High school is kind of different, but kind of where my love of music came in. And, you know, I always had a soft spot for country music, even though I kind of listened to a little bit of everything growing up. And I kind of fully delved into it after I moved out of the house and was in college for a little bit.
0: Where'd you go to college?
2: I went to college at Blinn College in Brenham, Texas. I studied music education. And after, you know, being around for a couple years, I kind of realized that college just wasn't my scene.
0: Sounds like you caught the music bug.
2: I caught a bug. I never got over it. I just ran with it.
0: It's funny you say that, because I went to Blender Garden myself in the 80s. And yeah, as Jason Boland would so lovingly say, you didn't go to college. You went to the 13th grade.
2: Yes, that's a good way to put it. Went to the 13th grade.
0: We went to the 13th grade at Blender Garden in Brenham, Texas, and probably spent more time at Silver Wings than we did the classroom. Silver Wings is the first place I ever saw Johnny Rodriguez.
2: I've seen some pretty cool names on that board. I know that they use it as a roller rink now, too.
0: I got to give a shout out to my old dance partner who I met in college. She was from Waller, Texas. Hello, Miss Julie. Pope, you're still doing okay, and you're still doing some dancing. How many years ago was that, in 1980? What year are we now?
2: We're in 2026.
0: So it's been almost 46 years ago I was dancing with that girl. She still looks good on Facebook. Fast forward, who all of you recently gotten to share the stage with, and do you have any fun stories that you can share?
2: Man, okay. What can and can't get me in trouble? I've had the pleasure of doing a lot of shows with the Chad Cook Band. And most recently, we had gone on a cruise together, on the Rock the Country cruise. I went and traveled. We had a really good time.
0: Since you mentioned the Chad Cook Band, it's obvious. You know, Kevin is cool and Mike is Mike. But
2: oh, yeah.
0: How much trouble did Dallas get you into?
2: Okay. What trouble did Dallas and I not get into? We hung out in the bar a lot together. We were definitely hanging out at the casino. I actually doubled my money thanks to Dallas. It's always fun with those guys.
0: And speaking of fun times, where can we catch you on stage?
2: I've got a lot of really cool shows coming up. I'll be kind of all over Houston for the next month. I'll actually also be up in Tulsa, Oklahoma with some good buddies of mine, Trent Cowie and Ty Smith.
0: So I see you're going to be playing the Huff Brewery of Belleville and the Table at Madeley and Conroe.
2: Huff Brewery is actually a local show. Beer on Tap is great, and it's always a good vibe. It's very low-key but fun. And then the table at Madeley, oh my gosh, I always have a good time going there. They've got a lot of really cool food trucks, and their beer on tap as well as their other alcoholic choices are just as good. Y'all should totally come and hang out with me at either of those. You know, we've got some other really cool shows. We're at Rhinestone Saloon in June. I'll actually be up in Midlothian. I'm doing something with Addison Malik. It's going to be fun. And I'm playing at Moe's Place with Jody Booth on June 19th.
0: And for all of the dates?
2: And for all the dates, just check my website, henrywilliamsband.com, for more information, guys.
0: Are there any new projects you can talk about?
2: This new project I'm really excited for. We have a lot of people already requesting it. I've had every show that I played at, they're like, hey, can you play that one song? The one where they would say a line. I'm like, oh, yeah. I could do that song for you. I definitely think it'll be something that people will sing along to and kind of bump their head. We've gotten that reaction before at places like Rowdy's Dance Hall in Spring.
0: Can you say the name, or you just say stay tuned?
2: I'm going to say stay tuned for right now.
0: So let's talk about something that you can talk about. Tell me the story about your current single to Texas radio, Blacktop.
2: I was going through this catalog of music, and it was just something I could relate to because at the time I was going through something similar in the song, and it just gravitated towards me so much, and I very much wanted the world to hear it. The story of Blacktop, as much as it is an anthem, it's a heartbreak song. Trying to, you know, find new ways to move on, whether that's emotionally or quite literally physically building a new road. And sometimes the only way to move on is to just hit the blacktop.

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0: Moving up to number five is Matt Daniel, one of the fastest rising names in the Texas music scene. After winning the 2025 T3R Future Faces Award at the Texas Regional Radio Music Award Show back in March. Be sure to catch him live at Kreider's Rodeo and Dance Hall in the Hill Country, a place filled with memories for me, especially since that's where I learned to dance at just 7 years old, and where you can dance the night away under the stars to this week's number five, Long Way Home.

All right, Texas music fans, you know his journey well. From heavy metal beginnings to outlaw country greatness, Cody Jinks continues to channel real-life struggles into honest songwriting. This week's number four reflects on sobriety, growth, and finding peace after a turbulent road. It's a powerful song about redemption and the search for purpose while chasing answers from the Bible to the bottle, only to realize sometimes you're more lost than found.

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1: 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And now, the top of the chart. Inspired by a ski lift ride, taking in sweeping mountain views, and catching every rainbow along the way, Corey Kent and Co. Wetzel flipped that moment of beauty into something a little heavier. Sometimes, the most beautiful views come from the lowest moments. This song leans into the emotional push and pull of life on the road, where highs hit hard, lows hit harder, and everything in between gets louder. Coming in at number 3, Rocky Mountain.

Next up, it's Cameron Albright with a song born from a late night walk home in San Marcos, wondering, after one too many fights, when do apologies start to lose their meaning? It's a raw, reflective song about love, conflict, and the point where I'm sorry just doesn't work anymore. Make plans to catch him live at Cook's Garage in Lubbock or the Redbird Listening Room in New Braunfels, where you can sing along to this week's number two, How Many Sorries.

And now, the number one song on the chart. Have you ever locked eyes with someone across a crowded bar and completely lost your train of thought? Hudson Westbrook's newest release from his debut album, Texas Forever, tells the story of a chance encounter with a captivating woman at one of his shows. You can catch him live during his two-night run at the Whitewater Amphitheater in New Braunfels, Texas, where you'll be able to hear his side of the story to this week's number one, Painted You Pretty.

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0: Hello, this is James Cook, and you're listening to my pseudo-radio voice, a.k.a. 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
1: 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Bubba Wesley's been in the studio recording some new music with award-winning producer Stormy Cooper. But one of his latest sessions had to come to a stop. Roger Krieger stopped by to record some new tracks of his own. Now, Bubba was fine waiting his turn so the legend could record some vocals. The first Texas Red Dirt concert Bubba ever saw, well, it was Roger Krieger and Kevin Fowler at the Fort Bend County Fair. Kylie Fry lending her voice to the 5th Annual Horses for Mental Health campaign. That's going to be running the entire month of May, supporting 130 organizations, equine-assisted mental health services across the U.S. and beyond. Horses provide grounding, non-judgmental connection that helps people heal from stress, trauma, and disconnection. Now, since 22, the campaign's raised over $2 million, and they keep it all locally. Way to go. I'm J.B. Cloud, and that's your Red Dirt Proud Radio Minute for today.

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Couple of babies on the way, and one may be dropping really soon. William Clark Green rushed back to Fort Worth on May the 1st, canceling his shows in Spokane and Portland. He was playing with Treaty Oak Revival. His wife went into labor. You know, they went to Facebook with a poll for baby names. No word yet on what they chose. Cody Johnson's releasing more new music off his new album. Go find Hello Lonesome from his upcoming album, Banks of the Trinity. Now, the album comes out June 26th. You pre-order, pre-save that right now, and go check out another new single. Shane Smith and the Saints did a video about an upcoming show in New Braunfels with Sammy Kershaw. They happen to be in a recording studio in Memphis. And he let fans know they are actively recording songs for their fifth album. They're in pre-production right now, so they'll continue the process in between shows and when time allows. I'm JB Cloud, and that's your Red Dirt Proud Radio Minute for today.

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Shane Smith has Saints in the studio. Roger Krieger interrupted Bubba Wesley's recording session. And David Lewis is opening for Kojo. 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
1: 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Well, the 2026 iHeart Country Festival is going to have performances by Luke Bryan, Kane Brown, Parker McCollum, Riley Green, and more. It aired live from the Moody Center in Austin May the 2nd on Disney Plus and Hulu. Look it up and watch the replay. Cody Jinks released episode 4 of the Late August Sessions with Brent Cobb last week, but more recently, he released a performance of a new song called New Memories. You can see it now. Jinks has been recording new music for a new album that will include one written by Daryl Dodd and possibly a song about Texas. Several festivals had to get some of their music canceled or full days canceled due to severe weather. The folks out in Snook, Texas at Chili Fest have decided to roll out some changes for 2027 to thank fans for their support and sticking with them. Now, tickets for next year's festival significantly reduced, and all the folks that had tickets for this year get a discount code for next year in their email. I'm JB Cloud, and that's your Red Dirt Proud Radio Minute for today.

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Hudson Westbrook teamed up with Tracy Lawrence again and joined him on stage at the Ryman Auditorium in Nashville for a special performance of Tracy's iconic hit, Alibis. You know, Hudson's been a longtime fan of Tracy Lawrence, and this isn't the first time they've worked together. Hudson was actually on Tracy Lawrence's Roadhouse podcast. Kacey Musgraves threw a Texas-sized party for her new album, Middle of Nowhere, took over Green Hall for three nights straight. Now, this album is stacked with duets. Kacey singing with Willie Nelson, Miranda Lambert, Billy Strings. Miranda even joined Kacey on stage at Green Hall. The two sang Horses and Divorces. Well, the secret's out. William Clark Green posted that the Panhandlers will be reuniting and joining him for Cotton Fest on Friday, June 26. The Panhandlers feature William Clark Green, Josh Abbott, Pleto from Flatland Calvary, and John Bauman. Get details online at cottonfestlbk.com. 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

0: Hey guys, this is Mike Donnell from the Mike Donnell Band, and you're tuned into Real Texas Radio, where it ain't just country music. 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
1: 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Parker McCollum made a trip to surprise a bunch of nurses at Memorial Hermann in the Woodlands, just outside of Houston. It was part of the Create Armor's Healthcare Heroes Initiative. Parker made a surprise appearance to take pictures, sign autographs, and thank all the nurses. Well, I got a date for you to put on your calendar. Cole Wetzel officially locking in June 12th, releasing his sixth studio album, The Night Champion. Released the news with a cinematic reflective commercial, Cole saying, growing up and about getting older, it's about surviving who you were and becoming who you are. When the sun goes down, that's when the real ones rise. Cole wrapped up his Night Champion tour down under May 9th, off to Canada, and then back in the U.S. in July. Lots of rodeos, fairs, and festivals are going to be taking place this time of year, so make sure you look up your local concerts and go attend something. Support the main acts, but more importantly, support these opening acts. They're our next future. I'm JB Cloud, and that's your Red Dirt Proud Radio Minute for today.

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Ty Meyer's going to make his Austin City Limits debut May 19th. Going to be singing songs from across his catalog, including stuff from his new sophomore album, Heavy on the Soul. Season 52 of this iconic series features tapings with Billy Strings, Ty Meyer, S.G. Goodman, Ann Lennox, and more. Willie Nelson going back to his alma mater. Did you know he went to Baylor University? Willie and family going to be playing May 14th, Magnolia Field, Baylor Ballpark. Now, the Baylor president addressed a long-running rumor with a grin, saying there's been a rumor Willie had been banned from campus. They're not aware of any such ban. Neil Hudson Westbrook sold out that place April 24th, and it sounds like more artists are lining up to play Baylor campus. 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

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The 61st Annual ACM Awards lineup has been announced and featuring some Texas Red Dirt music royalty. The award show coming up next weekend featuring Cody Johnson, Miranda Lambert, Casey Musgrave. Of course, Hudson Westbrook celebrating his first ACM nomination for New Male Artist of the Year. Also, Flatline Calvary, Parker McCollum, the Red Clay Strays all nominated for awards. 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They'll have a final round of voting and they'll hand out the awards November at Billy Bob's Texas in Fort Worth. I'm JB Cloud and that's your Red Dirt Proud Radio Minute for today.

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girls come as you are. There's gonna be a hole down at the barn down the road. Don't need a suit, no polished up shoes. Just wear your cowboy hat

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1: Hey guys, it's JB Cloud, and time to see what happened on this day in country music history. Birthdays for February 1st include Don Everly of the Everly Brothers and Julie Roberts, who brought us the song Breakdown Here. 1964 on this day, Buck Owens' Love's Gonna Live Here finished its 16-week run at number one. On this day in 1968, Johnny Cash spent the day visiting several hospitals in Memphis, including the sick and wounded at the Naval Hospital in Millington, Tennessee, many who've just come home from Vietnam. Kenny Rogers had the number one country album on this day in 1980 with his seventh called Kenny. 1999 on this day, Brad Paisley released his debut single. Do you remember what it was called? Who Needs Pictures? 2001 on this day, John Jarrett died of respiratory failure. He wrote many songs for Alabama, George Strait, Don Williams, and others. And on this day in 2009, Faith Hill performed America the Beautiful before the Super Bowl in Tampa, with Bruce Springsteen playing the halftime show. And that's a look at today in country music history. I'm JB Cloud.

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Bubba Wesley's been in the studio recording some new music with award-winning producer Stormy Cooper. But one of his latest sessions had to come to a stop. Roger Krieger stopped by to record some new tracks of his own. Now, Bubba was fine waiting his turn so the legend could record some vocals. The first Texas Red Dirt concert Bubba ever saw, well, it was Roger Krieger and Kevin Fowler at the Fort Bend County Fair. Kylie Fried lending her voice to the 5th annual Horses for Mental Health campaign. That's going to be running the entire month of May, supporting 130 organizations, equine-assisted mental health services across the U.S. and beyond. Horses provide grounding, non-judgmental connection that helps people heal from stress, trauma, and disconnection. Now, since 22, the campaign's raised over $2 million, and they keep it all locally. Way to go. I'm JB Cloud, and that's your Red Dirt Proud Radio Minute for today.

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And for that,

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And I said, Mama,

0: 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Shane Smith has Saints in the studio. Roger Krieger interrupted Bubba Wesley's recording session. And David Lewis is opening for Kojo. 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Couple of babies on the way, and one may be dropping really soon. William Clark Green rushed back to Fort Worth on May the 1st, canceling his shows in Spokane and Portland. He was playing with Treaty Oak Revival. His wife went into labor. You know, they went to Facebook with a poll for baby names. No word yet on what they chose. Cody Johnson's releasing more new music off his new album. Go find Hello Lonesome from his upcoming album, Banks of the Trinity. Now, the album comes out June 26th. You pre-order, pre-save that right now, and go check out another new single. Shane Smith and the Saints did a video about an upcoming show in New Braunfels with Sammy Kershaw. They happen to be in a recording studio in Memphis. And he let fans know they are actively recording songs for their fifth album. They're in pre-production right now, so they'll continue the process in between shows and when time allows. I'm JB Cloud, and that's your Red Dirt Proud Radio Minute for today.
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Casey Donahue kicking off this week's edition of Red Dirt Proud. Welcome in. I'm JB. That one takes me back to Casey's surprise 40th birthday party that his wife threw for him and the Stockyards. All his friends, his family, and of course a couple of us radio guys and singers hung out until Casey showed up mad at his wife because the word on the street was she was drunk. But she wasn't. He was really shocked after coming in and seeing all those people. We're going to go from one of the superstars of the genre to one of the newcomers. Here's Jamie Nichols, and I'm still not over you with a debut on Red Dirt Proud.

Tyler Halverson, little help from Parker McCollum. It is Beer Garden Baby on Red Dirt Proud. They're supposed to be releasing that as a single. You can find the duet on YouTube. Well, my girl Sandy June is just on a rocket ship with her latest single. She's had a couple of number ones on her belt, and this one's destined to be there probably quicker than the rest. After only 5 weeks, she's sitting at number 16 with June's Honky Tonk Moon.

Next up, Sandy June on Red Dirt Proud. Coming up, we'll tell you about the top songs this last week on Red Dirt Proud. But right now, how about the top songs in history? Spoiler alert, Josh Abbott Band, number one on both charts this week with the song Selfish. 1 year ago, Tristan Robertson, Somewhere in Texas, number one on the T3R, and Grant Gilbert, West of Fort Worth, number one on the CDX. 5 years ago, number one song, Randy Rogers and Wade Bowen and Hold My Beer. 15 years ago, Eli Young Band with Crazy Girl. And 20 years ago, Wade Bowen had a number one with Lost Hotel. More Red Dirt Proud up next. Hey, it's JB Cloud with some Texas Red Dirt News. Time for your Red Dirt Proud Radio Minute for today. Well, the 2026 iHeart Country Festival is going to have performances by Luke Bryan, Kane Brown, Parker McCollum, Riley Green, and more. It aired live from the Moody Center in Austin May the 2nd on Disney Plus and Hulu. Look it up and watch the replay. Cody Jinks released episode 4 of the late August sessions with Brent Cobb last week, but more recently, he released a performance of a new song called New Memories. You can see it now. Jinks has been recording new music for a new album that will include one written by Daryl Dodd and possibly a song about Texas. Several festivals had to get some of their music canceled or full days canceled due to severe weather. The folks out in Snook, Texas at Chili Fest have decided to roll out some changes for 2027 to thank fans for their support and sticking with them. Now, tickets for next year's festival significantly reduced, and all the folks that had tickets for this year get a discount code for next year in their email. I'm JB Cloud, and that's your Red Dirt Proud Radio Minute for today. And Red Dirt Proud is back. Check this out. The song was released in June of 1980, and 46 years later, it's still a hit. Braxton Keith's take on Eddie Rabbit's Driving My Life Away on Red Dirt Proud.

New artist debut with Timothy Howes on Written or Proud. Going to take you back to the year 2000. Aaron Watson came out with a song that touched a lot of hearts. Here's Barbed Wire Halo on Written or Proud.

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0: Matt Daniel went up one spot to 4.
2: Well, it's been a while since you and I have been alone. So let's take the long way home.
0: Cameron Albright went up a notch to number 5.
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0: Jesse Robb Jr. jumped 3 spots to number 6.
4: Whisper in my ear and take me by the hand. Just need one wild reason, baby, one wild reason.
0: Telluride stayed at number 7.
5: Going through my phone looking for a number. Someone who can tell me the best way I can somehow get over you.
0: Guy Vincent stayed at number 8.
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0: Cody Jinks jumped 3 spots to number 9.
7: How lost is a sinner like me? You're gonna have to be before it gets found.
0: Tristan Robertson jumped 4 spots to number 10.
8: Girl, I can't get over you.
0: Jamie Richards went up 2 notches to number 11.
9: And then there's me. Somewhere.
0: Caleb Sutton fell to 12, Trevor Underwood fell to 13, and Shane Smith and the Saints went up 5 spots to 14.
10: By the time that you see me running, you'll know I'm living free.
0: And a debut from the new artist Jackson Wendell, Drunk Words or Sober Thoughts, Red Dirt Proud.

0: latest out of Jackson Wendell, a newcomer with a debut on Red Dirt Proud. Well, our thoughts and prayers and well wishes going out to William Clark Green and his bride. They already have two kids, and number three should be here already. He canceled some shows with Treaty Oak Revival because he found out that Mama was in labor or pre-labor. But don't worry, William Clark Green will be back on the road with Treaty Oak. They added some shows in New York and Ohio in September, and in Texas in October he'll be on those shows. And I'll keep you posted on social media when that new Green baby comes.
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An early hit from Gary P. Nunn, hard to believe. August 1973 is when he recorded his London Homesick Blues down in Luckenbach. Hey, it's JB, and there are more females with great talent on the charts than we've ever seen. And here's yet another one of them. Her name is America Allen, and she would rather sit on a cactus.

Jason Boland and the Stragglers with Outlaw Band on Red Dirt Proud. Welcome in. It's JB. Cody Johnson doing it again, releasing another album. So is Aaron Watson, but Cody's getting more press. Have you heard the new single he released off there? Well, there's another one called Hello Lonesome. Pre-order this thing. It's called Banks of the Trinity. It comes out June 26th. And go pick up the new song. Also, a new artist is going to be joining Cody Johnson on stage. I'll tell you who that is coming up. Follow along on social media at Red Dirt.

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1: You know, I'm here in Texas. It's not just country music, but Texas is music country. I don't think I could have said it better myself in a song. 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
2: 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Cloud.

Wait, Charlie Robinson on Red Dirt Proud. Well, check this out. David Lewis is a new artist, came out with a new single, and then he had a single with Curtis Grimes. He's now out with his third single, and the boy is going on tour with Cody Johnson this fall, opening shows with Terry Clark and Kojo this September up in Canada and the northwestern U.S. Here's the latest from David Lewis, A Floorboard Full of Roses on Red Dirt.

Jessie Lee doing the Nashville thing, the Texas thing, all over the country. Her dad did the same thing. Famous Nashville songwriter David Lee brought us that Mark Wills hit 19-something and a bunch more. Well, I've got a couple songs I'm working on that I hope Randy Brown will be recording soon. Here's one I wish I wrote. It's Trouble Is on Red Dirt Press.

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0: New stuff out of William Clark Green. Best wishes to him and his wife and their two kids. Mama fitting a drop calf any day unless she's already done it. 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Hey, it's JB Cloud with some Texas Red Dirt news. 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Bubba Wesley's been in the studio recording some new music with award-winning producer Stormy Cooper. But one of his latest sessions had to come to a stop. Roger Krieger stopped by to record some new tracks of his own. Now, Bubba was fine waiting his turn so the legend could record some vocals. The first Texas Red Dirt concert Bubba ever saw, well, it was Roger Krieger and Kevin Fowler at the Fort Bend County Fair. Kylie Fry lending her voice to the 5th Annual Horses for Mental Health campaign. That's going to be running the entire month of May, supporting 130 organizations, equine-assisted mental health services across the U.S. and beyond. Horses provide grounding, non-judgmental connection that helps people heal from stress, trauma, and disconnection. Now, since 22, the campaign's raised over $2 million, and they keep it all locally. Way to go. I'm JB Cloud, and that's your Red Dirt Proud Radio Minute for today.
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guy that brought us $50 and a flask of Crown also brought us that one, A Little Bit Crazy. It's Blue Edmondson on Red Dirt Proud. Congrats to Lane Bricker. New artist, add a debut song, get the most added of any other song on the chart, and a super high debut. Do You Ever Think About Texas? It's a good one, and it's on Red Dirt Proud.

0: 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I'm just using my name, at JB Cloud. 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We'll put it on the show. 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

0: my girl Sonny Sweeney playing music all over the country. Now, if you want to see Cooper Waite, you need to hang out more around Katy, Texas, or Houston, even up in the Dallas-Fort Worth Metroplex. Cooper's got a new song out called I Love Jesus, But I Drink a Little, and it's on Red Dirt Pro.
1: Well, I was ready.

Jack Ingramon, Red Dirt Proud. Are you a fan of Tyler Childers? The boy grew up in the hills of eastern Kentucky, raised in Lawrence County by his dad, who worked in the coal industry, and a mom that was a nurse. The boy was singing in church, writing songs at the age of 13, and look at him now. His Snipe Hunt Tour kicks back up in June with 6 dates, 5 in July. Gonna take August off, 1 date in September, 2 in October. Here's Lady May and Tyler Childers on Red Dirt Proud.

shivering as it waltzes o'er the leaves. 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Now the mountain's all a-blushin'.

0: Have you seen Tyler in concert yet? I haven't. I am dying to go see him. Looks like he'll be playing in Birmingham, Alabama, South Carolina, Kentucky, New York, Pennsylvania, Missouri, Illinois, Iowa. Later in the summer, going over to Colorado, California, Washington, and Oregon with special guests John Batiste, Robert Earl Keen, Evan Horner, and Scott T. Smith joining Tyler on the Snipe Hunt Tour. Great news coming out of Kylie Fry yet again. Reba McEntire singing a song Kylie Fry co-wrote, and now Kylie's lending her voice to the 5th annual Horses for Mental Health campaign, supporting 130 organizations offering equine-assisted mental health services across the U.S. and beyond. This campaign's raised over $2 million. Way to go, Kylie. Hey, y'all, it's J.B. 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

Jamie wrote the song. Kevin just recorded it first. And new artist Dexter Rowe going on the road with Jamie, playing fiddle in the band. Oh, we got a classic from The Great Divide. I'm going to blow your mind with it. Also, front man for Coup de Grace doing his solo thing. Here's Caleb Young and Neon Never Lies on Red Dirt Press.

Great Divide alive and well on Redner Proud. Was it on their 1998 Nashville album? No, it was not. It came off a 1995 album called Going for Broke. It's really the only best one on there. So if you're a Great Divide fan, now you know. It happens in rock music and in Texas Red Dirt music as well. Lead singers of bands go off and do their own thing. Matt Martindale, lead singer of Coup de Grace, did a solo project.

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1: 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He'll always be the same, and that's the truth. 'Cause that's what cowboys do.
0: And a debut from Maverick Murphy. And

0: Hillary and her buddy, it is Texas High Road and Honky Tonk About It on Red Dirt Proud. I got a song stuck in my head. You ever had that happen? Charlie Robinson, Sunset Boulevard. Don't know if I could play that on the show. I tried to do a little PG or maybe NC-17. You know, I used to do a show just in one station, in one market, and then after 10 o'clock, I played some that had little wordy dirds in them, right? I edited it, but still, it's a good song. Look up Sunset Boulevard, Charlie Robinson. Stay Red Dirt Proud. Hey, it's JB Cloud with some Texas Red Dirt News. 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Parker McCollum made a trip to surprise a bunch of nurses at Memorial Hermann in the Woodlands just outside of Houston. It was part of the Create Armors Healthcare Heroes Initiative. Parker made a surprise appearance to take pictures, sign autographs, and thank all the nurses. Well, I got a date for you to put on your calendar. Cole Wetzel officially locking in June 12th, releasing his sixth studio album, The Night Champion. Released the news with a cinematic reflective commercial, Cole saying, growing up and about getting older, it's about surviving who you were and becoming who you are. When the sun goes down, that's when the real ones rise. Cole wrapped up his Night Champion tour down under May 9th, off to Canada, and then back in the U.S. in July. Lots of rodeos, fairs, and festivals are going to be taking place this time of year, so make sure you look up your local concerts and go attend something. 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They're our next future. I'm JB Cloud, and that's your Red Dirt Proud Radio Minute for today.
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in my brain forever, hopefully yours too. It's called 17. Well, do us all a favor, go see a show. Little shows, big shows, festivals, fairs, and rodeos. You might find Case Harden playing one near you. He's got a new song and a new video out. 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

from the Hill Country River Valley to Moorcroft, Wyoming, everybody is getting Red Dirt proud with JB Cloud.

Bubba Wesley with a pass number one on Red Dirt Proud. Interesting note, it was originally titled Damn JB, and I took offense to it, so they changed the word. Second, I made the first part up, but the third part is true. Bernie Nelson, one of the big co-writers on that song, and a lot of them on the charts right now. I don't think he wrote this one. It's Prophets and Outlaws and their latest Beautiful You on Red Dirt Proud.

Prophets and Outlaws, beautiful you on Red Dirt Proud. If you like what you hear, we appreciate you. 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And Red Dirt Proud is back. 2015 is when we first heard Randy Rogers and Wade Bowen team up for their Hold My Beer and Watch This Volume 1. 5 years later, 2020, even more great hits, including this one. Here's Wade and Randy Rodeo Clown on Red Dirt Proud. She told me.

0: Sturgill Simpson on Ritter Proud. Tip of the cap, high five on the back pocket to our friends in New Mexico. Y'all slow down and be safe and stay out of trouble. Jeremiah Houston is the popo. He's also a great singer. He's going to take us down in Luckenbach on Ritter Proud.
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0: 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Ty Meyer's going to make his Austin City Limits debut May 19th. Going to be singing songs from across his catalog, including stuff from his new sophomore album, Heavy on the Soul. Season 52 of this iconic series features tapings with Billy Strings, Ty Meyer, S.G. Goodman, Ann Lennox, and more. Willie Nelson going back to his alma mater. Did you know he went to Baylor University? Willie and family going to be playing May 14th, Magnolia Field, Baylor Ballpark. Now, the Baylor president addressed a long-running rumor with a grin, saying there's been a rumor Willie had been banned from campus. They're not aware of any such ban. Neil Hudson Westbrook sold out that place April 24th, and it sounds like more artists are lining up to play Baylor campus. You can keep up to date with all the news, events, and festivals on our website at reddirtproud.com and follow Red Dirt Proud on all our social media channels. I'm JB Cloud, and that's your Red Dirt Proud Radio Minute for today.
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garage, shifting gears on Red Dirt Proud. Years ago, a friend of mine, Cerie Hyde, brought by a friend of hers, an educator, Doc Lewis, by to sing a couple of songs. Hard to believe, one of those songs he sang for me is his debut single to Texas Radio Chart. It's called In El Paso, a debut for Doc Lewis on Red Dirt Proud.

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1: Latest out of Flatland Cavalry, Never Coming Back on Red Dirt Proud. 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The award show coming up next weekend featuring Cody Johnson, Miranda Lambert, Casey Musgrave. Of course, Hudson Westbrook celebrating his first ACM nomination for New Male Artist of the Year. Also, Flatline Cavalry, Parker McCollum, the Red Clay Strays all nominated for awards. 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

0: Jenna Paulette with Slow Draw that kind of overshadowed her single last year. It got big and viral on social media and TikTok, and was a song she actually released several years earlier. Here's the latest from Darren Morris Band on Red Dirt Press.
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0: going on, Redner Proud? 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

0: Jamie Richards back to being me on Red Dirt Proud. 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How about that? Here's the latest from Silverado from an album coming out in August. 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

0: Well, we've come to that time of the show where we always wrap it up with the same song. 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
1: 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Hudson Westbrook teamed up with Tracy Lawrence again and joined him on stage at the Ryman Auditorium in Nashville for a special performance of Tracy's iconic hit, Alibis. You know, Hudson's been a longtime fan of Tracy Lawrence, and this isn't the first time they've worked together. Hudson was actually on Tracy Lawrence's Roadhouse podcast. Kacey Musgraves threw a Texas-sized party for her new album, Middle of Nowhere, took over Green Hall for three nights straight. Now, this album is stacked with duets. Kacey singing with Willie Nelson, Miranda Lambert, Billy Strings. Miranda even joined Kacey on stage at Green Hall. The two sang Horses and Divorces. Well, the secret's out. William Clark Green posted that the Panhandlers will be reuniting and joining him for Cotton Fest on Friday, June 26. The Panhandlers feature William Clark Green, Josh Abbott, Pluto from Flatland Calvary, and John Bauma. 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

Hey guys, it's JB Cloud, and time to see what happened on this day in country music history. Birthdays for February 1st include Don Everly of the Everly Brothers and Julie Roberts, who brought us the song Breakdown Here. 1964 on this day, Buck Owens' Love's Gonna Live Here finished its 16-week run at number one. On this day in 1968, Johnny Cash spent the day visiting several hospitals in Memphis, including the sick and wounded at the Naval Hospital in Millington, Tennessee, many who have just come home from Vietnam. Kenny Rogers had the number one country album on this day in 1980 with his seventh called Kenny. 1999 on this day, Brad Paisley released his debut single. Do you remember what it was called? Who Needs Pictures? 2001 on this day, John Jarrett died of respiratory failure. He wrote many songs for Alabama, George Strait, Don Williams, and others. And on this day in 2009, Faith Hill performed America the Beautiful before the Super Bowl in Tampa, with Bruce Springsteen playing the halftime show. And that's a look at Today in Country Music History. I'm JB Cloud.

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2: 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Just wear your cowboy hat